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1: Here's the updated forecast from 92.7thevan.com. Mainly clear skies tonight with a low of 41. Tomorrow, highs level off around 63. Lows dip down to about 48. Tomorrow night, mainly clear. I'm meteorologist Derek Height. Right now, 52.
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0: to be my baby. That's Bon Jovi. I'm Mike Walsh. I thank you for listening. And someone on Reddit asked, what societal norm did you decide to stop abiding by? Good ones. I no longer eat three meals a day at standard times. Now I just eat when I'm actually hungry without calling it a specific name. It's just eat. We're not having an expensive wedding. We bought a house instead. Smart. My husband and I have separate bedrooms, and we have for years. We get the best sleep. Yes.
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17: Friday morning is going to be a good time as Tulip Time Festival continues at Bowerman's on 8th in downtown Holland. I'm Brent Allen. I'll be out broadcasting live at Bowerman's Friday. Come on by and join me. I will have tickets for the Tulip Time headliner, Michael Carbonaro. 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How about that? It's all Friday morning. Bowerman's on 8th in downtown Holland. Hope to see you there with 92.7 The Van.
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0: that's the B-52s. I'm Mike Walsh. I thank you for listening. So, of course, Mother's Day is Sunday, and it got me thinking, who is the average American mother? The average American pew-pew mother today is a 27-year-old woman who gave birth to her first child in 2021. Women in the U.S. have, on average, about two children in their lifetime. Three, counting the father. Could you pipe down in there? I'm trying to game over here.
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2: Here's the updated forecast from 92.7thevan.com. Lows dip down to about 41 tonight under partly cloudy skies. A blend of clouds and sun again tomorrow. Highs around 63. Lows around 48 tomorrow night. Mainly clear skies. I'm meteorologist Paul Trombley. Currently 48.
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6: Here's the updated forecast from 92.7thefan.com. Lows level off around 41. Tonight, under partly cloudy skies. Sunshine mixed with clouds at times again. Tomorrow, highs level off around 63. I'm meteorologist Jennifer Vujcicki. Right now, it's 46 degrees.
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0: Some guys have all the luck. That's Rod Stewart. Keisha thinks that guys, whether they have luck or not, with one eye are hot. She dated one who was cool, but it wasn't a match because he, quote, smelled kind of like a Subway sandwich that had been sitting in the back of your car for a couple of days. 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

0: can't get enough. That's bad company. I'm Mike Walsh, and are you? What kind are you? There's two kinds of summer people. The ones who crave summer adventure and excitement, and the ones looking for a relaxed, low-pressure summer with plenty of time outdoors and backyard barbecues. Hey, would someone flip that burger?
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2: Here's the updated forecast from 92.7thevan.com. Lows dip down to about 41 tonight under partly cloudy skies. Sunshine mixed with clouds at times again tomorrow. Highs level off around 63. I'm meteorologist Derek Height. Right now, 46.
3: Friday morning is going to be a good time as Tulip Time Festival continues at Bowerman's on 8th in downtown Holland. I'm Brent Allen. I'll be out broadcasting live at Bowerman's Friday. Come on by and join me. I will have tickets for the Tulip Time headliner, Michael Carbonaro. You could win those tickets. Plus, get registered for Whitecaps tickets. We have instant prizes you can win. It's your final chance to pick up a dozen of those delicious Bowerman Blueberry Donuts for just $9.27. How about that? It's all Friday morning. Bowerman's on 8th in downtown Holland. Hope to see you there with 92.7 The Van.

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11: Here's the updated forecast from 92.7, thevan.com. Lows dip down to about 41 tonight under partly cloudy skies. A blend of clouds and sun again tomorrow. Highs around 63, lows around 48 tomorrow night. Mainly clear skies. I'm meteorologist Paul Trombley. Right now, 45.
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12: 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It's

0: Ah, the original lead vocal of Genesis, Peter Gabriel, Shock the Monkey. I'm Mike Walsh. Shock the Popey. Pope Leo called his bank's customer service line, and he got a human. Well, you know, divine intervention, but they hung up on him. Ooh, and when the Pope tells you to go to H-E double hockey sticks, he means
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1: Sleeping back. I'm Michael. Here's a way to know, fellas. I've got a life hack for the fellas. Here's a way to know if a woman is into you. She copies what you do. It's called mirroring. Science has studied this for years. So people will unconsciously mirror those they feel connected to. She tilts her head when you tilt yours, crosses your arms when you do, or matches your speaking pace. That's not coincidence. She likes you. Or if you're my desperate brother and she says hi, after you say hi, she wants your babies.
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3: Here's the updated forecast from 92.7thevan.com. Lows level off around 41 overnight under mainly clear skies. Partly cloudy skies Friday. Highs level off around 63. I'm meteorologist Jennifer Wojcicki. Currently 43.
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12: Here's the updated forecast from 92.7thevan.com. Lows dip down to about 41 overnight under mainly clear skies. Sunshine mixed with clouds at times. Friday, highs level off around 63. I'm meteorologist Derek Height. Currently 45.
13: Friday morning is going to be a good time as Tulip Time Festival continues at Bowerman's on 8th in downtown Holland. I'm Brent Allen. I'll be out broadcasting live at Bowerman's Friday. Come on by and join me. I will have tickets for the Tulip Time headliner, Michael Carbonaro. You could win those tickets. 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How about that? It's all Friday morning. Bowerman's on 8th in downtown Holland. Hope to see you there with 92.7 The Van.
14: 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Man, it worked.

0: The police, spirits in the material world. I'm Mike Walsh. Thank you for listening. Lisa Kudrow says Ross and Rachel were not on a break. And even if they were, Rachel shouldn't have taken him back because Ross was a bad boyfriend. Could she be more wrong?
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0: Friday, I'm in love. That's The Cure. I'm Mike Walsh, and Sunday is Mother's Day. And the best Mother's Day surprise is not surprise, it's Mother's Day, and you forgot. 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A fully planned outing is one of the most thoughtful gestures you can do. Shows that you know her well enough to choose what she'd enjoy. 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Surprise!
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2: Here's the updated forecast from 92.7thevan.com. Lows dip down to about 41 overnight under mainly clear skies. Daytime highs approaching 63. Friday, sunshine mixed with clouds at times. Lows level off around 48 Friday night. I'm meteorologist Paul Trombley. Right now, 43.
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2: Here's the updated forecast from 92.7 thevan.com. Lows level off around 41 overnight under mainly clear skies. Partly cloudy skies Friday. Highs level off around 63. I'm meteorologist Jennifer Wojcicki. Currently 43.
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0: Motels, only the lonely. I'm Mike Walsh, and Travis Kelce says he's more of a man when he's with Taylor Swift because he eats foods he'd never tried before. You know, the green ones that didn't have eyebrows and parents. Yeah. Oh, hey, could you hold her purse for a second?
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0: Unbelievable. That's EMF. I'm Mike Walsh. I thank you for listening. And, all right. They surveyed 1,000 pew-pew American women. Survey says nearly half wear high heels, and 7 in 10 say they hurt their feet. Oh, sign me up for the bone structure damage and bunions and hammer toe. Come on. Dang, woman. I'll wear mismatched shoes if they don't hurt my feet. I ride horses with this foot and kick field goals with this one.
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2: Here's the updated forecast from 92.7thevan.com. Lows dip down to about 41 overnight under mainly clear skies. Sunshine mixed with clouds at times. Friday, highs level off around 63. I'm meteorologist Derek Height. Currently 41.
3: Friday morning is going to be a good time as Tulip Time Festival continues at Bowerman's on 8th in downtown Holland. I'm Brent Allen. I'll be out broadcasting live at Bowerman's Friday. Come on by and join me. I will have tickets for the Tulip Time headliner, Michael Carbonaro. You could win those tickets. 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How about that? It's all Friday morning. Bowerman's on 8th in downtown Holland. 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
3: Here's the updated forecast from 92.7, thevan.com. Lows dip down to about 41 overnight under mainly clear skies. Daytime highs approaching 63. Friday, sunshine mixed with clouds at times. Lows level off around 48 Friday night. I'm meteorologist Paul Trombley. Right now, it's 39 degrees.
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5: With Mother's Day this weekend, I'm going to tell you about some real progress we've made for working mothers in America. And I've got Dire Straits and Aerosmith to follow REO Speedwagon.

0: dire straits and so far away. And when it comes to women in the workplace, we have come so far in America. As recently as 1995, a little over 30 years ago, only half of American men said that a woman could be a good mom while working a full-time job. Today, 4 in 5 American men say that. I mean, going back to my childhood, which was before 1995, my mom had a full-time job, raised 2 kids, and was going to college. How she did it, I'll never know.
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9: Hey, West Michigan, it's Jer from Park Theater. 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

0: Journey, Lovin', Touchin', Squeezin'. That was the band's first top 20 Billboard hit. It took them 5 albums to get there. You see, before Steve Perry joined the band, yeah, there was a Journey before Steve Perry. They were a jazz fusion outfit.
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2: Here's the updated forecast from 92.7thevan.com. Lows level off around 41. Overnight, under mainly clear skies. Sunshine mixed with clouds at times. Friday, high temperatures reach up to 63. I'm meteorologist Jennifer Wojcicki. Right now, 39.
3: Hello and welcome to This Week in Rock History, brought to you by Googs Pub and Grub on Hastings Avenue in Holland, where everything is Googalicious. I'm Brent Allen. Let's find out what happened this week in rock history. This week in 1975, the Rolling Stones announced their upcoming Tour of America 75. The event was capped off with the band performing Brown Sugar while riding down Fifth Avenue on a flatbed truck. In 1976, Who drummer Keith Moon paid 9 taxi drivers to block off both ends of a New York City street so he could throw the contents of his hotel room out the window. In 1995, John Fogerty was awarded $1.35 million in a copyright lawsuit that happened out in San Francisco. In 2013, this week, Robert Plant of Led Zeppelin got a temporary restraining order against a woman who he claims had been stalking him for more than 3 years. And finally, in 1984, Fleetwood Mac's Mick Fleetwood filed for bankruptcy. And that's what happened this week in rock history, brought to you by Googs Pub and Grub on Hastings Avenue in Holland, where everything is Googalicious. I'm Brent Allen. Join me next time for This Week in Rock History on 92.7 The Van.
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0: Berlin, Take My Breath Away from Top Gun, composed by the great Giorgio Moroder, a man who was considered the godfather of disco. Yeah, he wrote a lot of Donna Summer's biggest hits. In addition to working on some iconic movie soundtrack songs, he also composed Danger Zone for Kenny Loggins, also from Top Gun, and Flashdance, among other big movie hits.
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2: 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It appears by its own numbers, the U.S. government seems insolvent. 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
13: Here's the updated forecast from 92.7thevan.com. Lows dip down to about 41 overnight under mainly clear skies. Sunshine mixed with clouds at times. Friday, highs level off around 63. I'm meteorologist Derek Height. Right now, 37.
14: Meeting the musical needs along the lakeshore, one great song at a time. 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
0: Where do you stand on having a nickname for your significant other? See what America has to say. And I've got Depeche Mode and Steve Miller on the way. But first, Cutting Crew.

0: Depeche Mode and people are people, and it's very common for people to give each other nicknames, especially when you're in a relationship. In fact, 3/4 of Americans say that they have a pet name for their significant other. My girlfriend and I just call each other babe. I know if she calls me by my given name, I'm probably in some kind of trouble.
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13: Friday morning is going to be a good time as Tulip Time Festival continues at Bowerman's on 8th in downtown Holland. I'm Brent Allen. I'll be out broadcasting live at Bowerman's Friday. Come on by and join me. I will have tickets for the Tulip Time headliner, Michael Carbonaro. You could win those tickets. Plus, get registered for Whitecaps tickets. We have instant prizes you can win. It's your final chance to pick up a dozen of those delicious Bowerman blueberry donuts for just $9.27. How about that? It's all Friday morning. Bowerman's on 8th in downtown Holland. Hope to see you there with 92.7 The Van.
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0: Phil Collins, I Wish It Would Rain Down. And in 2026, Phil Collins becomes the 29th artist to be inducted into the Rock and Roll Hall of Fame twice. Here's some trivia for you. Only one person has been inducted three times, and that's Eric Clapton.
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2: Here's the updated forecast from 92.7thevan.com. 37 overnight under mainly clear skies. Sunshine mixed with clouds at times. Friday, high temperatures reach up to 63. Friday night, lows dip down to about 48. I'm meteorologist Paul Trombley. Right now, 37.
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0: Simple Minds, Don't You Forget About Me. And it was this week in 1984 that Simple Minds frontman Jim Kerr married Pretenders frontwoman Chrissy Hynde after the two had toured together for a year. Well, they continued to tour together and made a baby together. Unfortunately, they were divorced in 1990, although to this day they remain friends and still occasionally will play concerts together.
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10: 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People coming together through the arts. 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It might be open mic on a Tuesday, someone getting on stage for the first time and the whole room's with them. Or a packed show, national touring acts, right alongside local music and comedy, karaoke nights, even pro wrestling. 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
12: 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Lows level off around 37 overnight under mainly clear skies.

0: lover boy, and working for the weekend. I'm Harley, and we all know the proverbial woman in red gets a guy all fired up. Yes, studies have found that men do find women wearing red more attractive, but it turns out the reverse is also true. Women find men who wear red also more attractive. Unfortunately for me, the only red outfit I have is a football jersey. That should count, right?
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2: 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Add it all up, and it looks like the U.S. owes more than $130 trillion it doesn't have. 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

0: Duran Duran and Ordinary World. And Duran Duran have just released a brand new song. 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
3: Lows dip down to about 36 overnight under clear skies. Sunshine mixed with clouds at times. Friday, high temperatures reach up to 63. I'm meteorologist Derek Height. Currently, it's 36 degrees.
4: Friday morning is going to be a good time as Tulip Time Festival continues at Bowerman's on 8th in downtown Holland. I'm Brent Allen. I'll be out broadcasting live at Bowerman's Friday. Come on by and join me. I will have tickets for the Tulip Time headliner, Michael Carbonaro. You could win those tickets. 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How about that? It's all Friday morning. Bowerman's on 8th in downtown Holland. Hope to see you there with 92.7 The Van.

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0: Heart and Never. And now that Heart has wrapped up their most recent tour, singer Ann Wilson is getting back on the road with her solo band, Trip Sitter. Now, Heart fans, no worries. The band is still together, and they're talking about making new music.
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12: Here's the updated forecast from 92.7thefan.com. Lows level off around 37 overnight under clear skies. Friday, highs level off around 63. Friday night, lows level off around 49. I'm meteorologist Paul Trombley. Currently, it's 37 degrees.
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0: Good news if you've got a messy desk. And I've got Depeche Mode coming up after you, too.

0: The Who and Eminence front. I'm Harley, and how would you describe the condition of your desk at work? If Warzone comes to mind, well, you might be a genius. Studies have found that people who have messy desks at work have higher levels of creativity and intelligence. Apparently, they are just too smart and too busy to clean up after themselves. Unfortunately, while it may be a sign of intelligence and creativity, the rest of your coworkers just think you're disorganized.
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0: Peter Gabriel's Salisbury Hill, a song that actually made Rolling Stone's most recent list of the 500 greatest songs of all time. I mean, it was pretty low on that list at 472. But when you consider that his old band Genesis had zero songs on the list, that's a pretty big accomplishment.
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2: Here's the updated forecast from 92.7thevan.com. A mix of clouds and sun today, with daytime highs approaching 63. Mainly clear skies. Tonight, lows dip down to about 49. I'm meteorologist Jennifer Wojcicki. Currently, it's 37 degrees.
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0: Meatloaf, I'd do anything for love. A woman by the name of Lorraine Crosby provided the female vocals on that track, but at one point, Bonnie Tyler was considered for the role. After all, the phrase, I do anything for love, but I won't do that, actually came from a Bonnie Tyler song, but Lorraine Crosby ended up getting the gig. Speaking of Bonnie Tyler, big health scare for her, hospitalized recently and taken into emergency surgery. We're keeping her in our thoughts.
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0: John Parr and St. Elmo's Fire, the theme to the movie St. Elmo's Fire. When the producers of the film commissioned John Parr to write the theme song for the movie, they said, look, we have one rule. Don't put the name of the movie in the song. Well, not only did he ignore that directive, he made it the title of the song. It worked out.
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0: David Bowie, Space Oddity. I'm Harley, and it is often said that men are more physical, women more emotional, and that is also true about our memories. Men are more likely to remember physical things and not so much emotions, but when it comes to emotions, women never forget. Science has proven this, so ladies, if your husband can remember how he twisted his ankle in a high school football game, but not how he felt when your child was born, don't take it out on him too badly.
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2: Here's the updated forecast from 92.7thevan.com. Sunshine mixed with clouds at times today with a high of 63. Lows dip down to about 49 tonight, mainly clear. Highs level off around 63 tomorrow. Sunshine mixed with clouds at times. I'm meteorologist Paul Trombley. Right now, it's 36 degrees.

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1: You might think that an AI assistant makes you sound a lot smarter, but new research has found that using AI for even just 10 minutes can turn you into a lazy idiot. Scientists at MIT had some people solve a few problems, simple stuff like basic fractions or reading comprehension. Some were allowed to use a bot for help, but after 10 minutes, when it was suddenly taken away, those same people were way more likely to give up or flub the answer. If you're wondering when you should start freaking out about hantavirus, don't. Sure, it ruined a luxury cruise in the Atlantic, but it probably didn't start there. Hantavirus is usually spread by rodents, but anyone who works on a cruise ship will tell you that it's super rare to even see a rat or a mouse on board. As for the virus, they don't think it's anything to worry about since it takes very close contact to catch it. This is National Coconut Cream Pie Day, perfect for dessert or just smushing into somebody's face as a gag. In case you didn't know, coconuts aren't nuts, and they're not fruit either, they're seeds. That's what's trending. I'm Christian Chase.
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4: Let's get a look now at your Van Lake Shore forecast from 92.7thevan.com for this finally Friday. Pretty good looking day. Sunshine will high today of 62. So we're going to warm it up a little bit over the weather we had yesterday. Clear overnight tonight. We'll fall back into the upper 40s. Partly sunny tomorrow starts the weekend with a high around 60. And for Mother's Day, partly sunny, not too bad at all, with highs in the upper 50s. Right now it's 40 in Saugatuck, 37 in Zeeland, 38 in downtown Holland. Get your forecast anytime. Text STORM to 80373.

we're not that far from cold as ice right now. I mean, it is 38 degrees along the lake shore. It's a little on the chilly side out there, but we get up to 62 today. We'll take that. Hang on for a spin of the Wheel of Contest coming up here just a few moments away. First, a sneaking little rush on the van. Here's Tom Sawyer.

0: It is 6:15. Let's get this wheel going.
1: It's time to spin the Earl's Meats Wheel of Contests. You'll find Hamilton eggs and all your meat and cheese needs at Earl's Meats, 5685 143rd Avenue on the south side of Holland. Let's see where that wheel stopped.
0: And it is going to stop on Triple Play. All right, settle in on Triple Play. I've not even been to the prize vault this morning. Been a little crazy behind the scenes here, so I'm going to get over to the vault, get out some prizes, give you our first chance to win here coming up in just a few moments. Triple Play is on the way. We'll try to make you our first winner on this Friday morning, so stick around.
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0: 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And I have got a couple of tickets here for the headliner, Tulip Time headliner, Michael Carbonaro. This guy is just an amazing magician, illusionist, and just a fun personality. He is just an amazing. If you've seen any of his shows on True TV or maybe his videos on YouTube, you'll know he is really, really good. Two tickets for tomorrow night's show. It's the big headliner for Tulip Time, 7 o'clock. It starts at Central Wesleyan Auditorium. And you got both tickets. If you can be the first caller, they can tell me what these next three things have in common. One specific thing. Number to call is 616-396-0927. One specific thing. Here's your three things for the triple play. They are swimming, cycling, and running. Again, swimming, cycling, and running. One specific thing all three have in common. That's your triple play. I'll take the first correct caller right now if you haven't won in the past 30 days. 616-396-0927. Swimming, cycling, and running. Good luck to you.

0: Huey Lewis and the news on the Lakeshore's Wake Up Call, 92.7 The Van. Congratulating Mike Zerba from Holland. First winner this morning. Mike, congratulations. And there will be more. In fact, I've got a bunch of stuff to give away down at Bowerman's on 8th in downtown Holland. Come on by and see me. I'll be there in just a few minutes, giving away all kinds of free stuff, instant prizes, and getting you registered for West Michigan Whitecaps tickets. We've got four packs to give away. We'll draw those winners coming up at the end of the show this morning. Of course, Jim McKinney, been helping out all week long, just does a great job. He'll be here in just a few minutes to take over. Right now, though, let's find out what's trending.
1: You might think that an AI assistant makes you sound a lot smarter, but new research has found that using AI for even just 10 minutes can turn you into a lazy idiot. Scientists at MIT had some people solve a few problems, simple stuff like basic fractions or reading comprehension. Some were allowed to use a bot for help, but after 10 minutes, when it was suddenly taken away, those same people were way more likely to give up or flub the answer. If you're wondering when you should start freaking out about hantavirus, don't. Sure, it ruined a luxury cruise in the Atlantic, but it probably didn't start there. Hantavirus is usually spread by rodents, but anyone who works on a cruise ship will tell you that it's super rare to even see a rat or a mouse on board. As for the virus, they don't think it's anything to worry about since it takes very close contact to catch it. This is National Coconut Cream Pie Day, perfect for dessert or just smushing into somebody's face as a gag. In case you didn't know, coconuts aren't nuts, and they're not fruit either, they're seeds. That's what's trending. I'm Christian Chase.
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1: At 6:31, let's check your Van Lake Shore forecast from 92.7thevan.com. Not a bad looking day. In fact, warmer than yesterday. We'll stay mostly sunny for your finally Friday with a high of 62. Clear overnight. We'll fall back into the upper 40s. As we get into Mother's Day weekend, it'll be sunny tomorrow with a high around 60. And on Mom's Day on Sunday, look for a partly sunny sky with a high of 57. Not too bad at all. Taking a look around the region right now, it is 40 in Saugatuck, 37 in Hudsonville, 38 in downtown Holland. 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I will see you there in just minutes.

0: 92.7 The Vandal, Lakeshore's wake-up call on this Friday morning with Damn Yankees and High Enough. It's 6:43 time now for this morning's Money Matters Minute, brought to you by the Cooley Godfrey Investment Group. 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
0: It is 6:45 on this Friday morning. Time now to go out to the shed. Gotta go back to 1979 when the music world learned of the name that would stick around for quite a long time. Pat Benatar released her debut studio album In the Heat of the Night in August of 79. It peaked at number 12 in the Billboard 200 and contained a few singles, Heartbreaker being one of them, We Live for Love another one. That was her top 40 hit, actually Heartbreaker was the first top 40 hit, but nonetheless, I remember this album coming out. I was in Germany at the time, West Germany, in the Army. And a friend of mine, one of my roommates, came and said, "Oh, you're going to love this. You're going to love this woman. You're going to love this woman." Who is she? Pat Benatar. Well, the rest is history. It's track 5 on that first album. Our backshed song this morning, My Clone Sleeps Alone. You're on 92.7 The Van.

0: 92.7 The Van. That gives you a little bit of a hint of just what kind of a star Pat Benatar was going to become. That whole album is really, really great. If you get a chance, go back and listen to some of the tracks. In the Heat of the Night from 1979, our Backshed song, My Clone Sleeps Alone. At 10 minutes before the hour of 7 o'clock, Brett on his way down to Bowerman. So I would get down there now because there's going to be quite a crowd for him. It's our last day of the Tulip Time broadcast, and he'll be inside Bowerman's talking to everybody, give you a chance to win some prizes, and one last chance to register for those four packs of tickets to the Whitecaps game.
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0: 6:54 on this Friday morning. 40 degrees in Saugatuck, 38 in Holland, and here at WHTC Sunshine. 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

92.7 The Van with Elton John. I guess that's why they call it the blues. Just ahead of the top of the hour, Brent on his way. We should be there by now. We'll check in with him in just a few moments. Brent Allen live at the Bowerman's on 8th. We continue with our Tulip Time live coverage here on the Lakeshore's Wake Up Call, 92.7 The Van with Genesis.

0: Broadcasting from the Prime IV Hydration and Wellness of Holland Studios, we are the Lakeshore's 92.7 The Van, WYVN, Saugatuck, Holland.
1: Okay, what moves at 46 miles per second and has astrophysicists questioning everything they've learned? The universe, apparently. A new study claims to have clocked the precise speed at which the universe is expanding, 46 miles per second. That's 10% faster than we thought, except it gets even faster the farther away you go, which is why they now think there must be an unknown force beyond our current understanding of physics that's pulling the universe's strings. If you spent your entire life trying to hide your gigantic ears, good news, they're suddenly trendy. Koreans are now using plastic surgeons to make their ears stick out more. They call them elf ears, and they're considered cute in K-pop culture, but really what they're trying to do is make their faces seem less round. Big ears make people without a pointy jaw look more angular, until they put on a hat. The Friday before Mother's Day is National Military Spouse Appreciation Day, saluting all the sacrifices made by military spouses. That's what's trending. I'm Christian Chase.
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6: This Tulip Time Festival forecast from 92.7 The Van. .com calling for sunshine today. High of 62, mostly clear overnight, low 49. Partly sunny tomorrow and a high of 60. And then on Mother's Day, partly sunny and a high of 57. Right now we're up a degree. It's 41 in Saugatuck. It is 40 now in Holland. And here at 92.7 The Van, you can follow the Tulip Time Festival on the Lakeshore's 92.7 The Van, where we're going to check in with our own Brett Allen. He's down at Bowerman's. A lot of stuff going on there. He's got the prize bag. He's registered for the 4 packs of tickets for the Whitecaps. And make sure you go in and ask for your dozen blueberry donuts for $9.27 while he's there. Aerosmith on the van.

0: It's you two on the Lakeshore's Wake Up Call, 92.7 The Van. Happy Friday to you. I am Brent Allen, and I made it. I'm out here broadcasting live one final day in downtown Holland. Would not want to be anywhere else than right here amongst the blueberries. I mean, it's nice to be amongst the tulips, but just better to be amongst the blueberries here at Bowerman's on 8th. I'll be here until 9 o'clock this morning, giving you a chance to win instant prizes. Come on by. I've got the prize bag loaded up with all kinds of stuff. And, Jim, we've got West Michigan Whitecaps tickets to give away too. I've got some family four packs. We'll draw those winners right at the end of my show, and we'll put that on social media and announce the winners coming up on Monday morning. So come on in here until 9 o'clock. Bowerman's on 8th in downtown Holland, and grab some of their donuts. They've got a dozen donuts. Final day for this, $9.27. Could be their blueberry donuts, could be the lemon blueberry that Jim loves so much, could be the chocolate donuts, whatever you want. $9.27 for a dozen, only until 9 a.m. this morning, and tell them you heard it on the van, and you will get that fantastic deal. All right, now we're going to play Guess the Title. It's being brought to you by Lighthouse Title Group, 321 Settlers Road in Holland. 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
1: And I will tell you that we are going to be playing for a couple of armbands, VIP armbands, for the Tulip Time Festival Midway. So
0: that means you can ride all you can ride, kind of like an all-you-can-eat buffet, but it's on the carnival rides.
1: Yeah, it's on the carnival rides. Trust me. So put on your thinking cap. We'll ask the question next.
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1: I'll get it right. It's 719 here on 92.7 The Van. Brent down at Bowerman's. Enjoying the ambiance, the hot chocolate, the donuts. What can I tell you?
0: Yeah, I just checked the clock here, Jim. It's 7:19 here as well. So
1: oh, well, that's good. I'm glad. You know, I'm glad we're in sync here. So we are doing Guess the Title. Of course,
0: I think it's time to give away a prize.
1: I think so. I hope we can. Of course, brought to you by your friends, the Lighthouse Title Group. We're doing the book title, okay? If you haven't won anything in the last 30 days, you are eligible to win. 616-396-0927. And we have two VIP armband passes for the Midway at the Tulip Time Festival. So here's your chance to win those. You can go one of the two. And yeah, I'm telling you, when you've got that armband, and you can ride as many times as you want. Over and over again. That's right. All right, so here's your...
0: I think it says VIP right on it.
1: It does. Which means it makes you feel that much better. So this phrase was in this iconic book, and we're looking for the title. The phrase is, tomorrow, I'll think of some way to get him back. After all, tomorrow is another day. What book is that from? Hamlet, 1984, or Gone with the Wind? Tomorrow, I'll think of some way to get him back. Should I give him the clue? After all, tomorrow is another day.
0: Oh, that's giving them way too much. Come on.
1: Well, you know.
0: You sound like Mrs. Doubtfire.
1: Thank you.
0: Not from Mrs. Doubtfire.
1: Oh,
0: is that,
1: yeah.
0: Is that one of the choices?
1: No. No, but Hamlet, 1984, and Gone with the Wind are. So, all right. We'll go to the phone line, see if we can get a winner, and then we'll get back to Brent down at Bowerman's. Sammy Hagar, Lakeshore's Wake Up Call, 92.7 The Van.

0: 92.7 The Van. It's the Lake Shore's wake-up call with Sammy Hagar. Your love is driving me crazy. It is 24 after the hour of 7 o'clock. We're going to go to Brent here down at Bowerman's in just a moment. But we're doing Guess the Title from your friends, the Lighthouse Title Group. And we're asking what book contains this phrase, "Tomorrow I'll think of some way to get him back. After all, tomorrow is another day." Kind of gives it away, but that's,
1: I know.
0: I got to tell you. The book choices were Hamlet, 1984, and Gone with the Wind, and Micah from Holland correctly identify it, laughing, by the way, as Gone with the Wind. So he picks up the two VIP armband passes, and as it happens, Brent, he's taking his children tonight. So, bam.
1: Oh, really?
0: There we go.
1: Perfect. It is. You ride the rides. Weather's going to be great.
0: I know. It's going to be awesome. Those kids will get very good use out of the armbands. Now, if you want to get very good use out of your walking shoes, you should toddle on down to Bowerman's and say hello to Brent, who has a special guest.
1: Yes, I do. And just to guess who toddled on down, Dana Cupper from Prime IV Hydration and Wellness of Holland. How are you?
2: I'm awesome. I'm staying warm here in Holland.
1: Yes. This is not that warm because, actually, you know, you spent some time out in the Southwest where it's a whole lot warmer out in Arizona. But, you know, we're getting there. It's going to be in the low 60s today. We'll take that.
2: Yeah.
1: We're not too upset about that. So you're our studio sponsor. Thank you very much for being. Prime IV is fantastic. Your reputation in the community is just fantastic. People love Prime IV. And you've been doing some pretty special stuff with some of the different businesses around the area, haven't you, during tulip time?
2: Oh, right. Well, we've been sponsoring the schools.
1: Mm-hmm.
2: So I guess for Teacher Appreciation Week, we've been in all of the schools this week, or several of the schools this week, mm-hmm. giving the teachers free B12 injections to keep them energized and keep them going through the end of the year.
1: That's kind of cool.

0: 92.7 The Vance Lakeshore's Wake Up Call with Tom Petty, and I won't back down. Don't forget, we're going to spin the wheel of contests here in a little bit. Right now, though, it's time for today's Outdoor Minute with Mike Avery, brought to you by Holland Board of Public Works, Holland's community-owned utility. 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
1: This is Mike Avery with today's Outdoor Magazine Minute. Brenda Archambault is known as the Sturgeon General for her work in protecting the giant fish. She says this is a busy time of year for her Sturgeon for Tomorrow group.
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1: Each spring, giant sturgeon leave Black Lake in northern Michigan and head upstream into the Black River to spawn. Sturgeon for Tomorrow, MSU, and the DNR keep track of those fish.
2: We're at about 130 tags so far, and that's just the first run. We usually have two or three runs.
1: More on the sturgeon run and efforts to protect the fish next time.
0: The official ice cream of the Lakeshore's wake-up call is none other than Dairy Days, open 12 noon until 9 p.m. Sunday through Thursday and noon until 9:30 on Fridays and Saturdays. They feature ice cream, hot dogs, shakes, burgers, and much more. Dairy Days on Blue Star Highway on the way in to Saugatuck.
4: If you still haven't come up with something nice to do on Mother's Day on Sunday, here's something that'll make you feel guilty. A new study has found that more than two-thirds of American moms consider themselves to be the household's full-time cleaning staff. 57% of moms say they do all the cooking. About half of them consider themselves the family guidance counselor, event planner, and chauffeur. Maybe that's why the study found that without them, the typical American household would turn into chaos in less than a day. So according to a new study, Americans are four times more likely to remember to charge their phone at night than to wear SPF every day, proving that your phone screen beats out sunscreen. More than half of all grown-ups admit they forget to slather some on before leaving home, but 8 in 10 of us never forget to plug our phones in before going to bed. Maybe if you've got hearing damage, 8th of May sounds kind of like Ace of Spades, which is why fans of the heavy metal band have declared today Motorhead Day. That's what's trending. I'm Christian Chase.
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1: The Tulip Time Festival forecast from 92.7devan.com, calling for sunshine. As you can well see, if you're looking out your window or if you're downtown at Bowerman's with Brent, you can see it is sunny. High 62 today, mostly clear overnight, low 49. Partly sunny tomorrow, parade day, high of 60, and then partly sunny on Mother's Day with a high of 57. Currently, it is 42 in Saugatuck, 42 in Holland, and 42 here at 92.7 DeVan. 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And the forecast brought to you by the Side Pocket at Black River Billiards, corner of River and Douglas in Holland, now serving lunch, which is very, very good, by the way. Open 7 days a week with nightly specials you'll love. Thank the Side Pocket today for lunch. But for breakfast, you should be going down to Bowerman's where Brent is and getting your blueberry donuts. Because I know they have a lot of donuts down there, but I'm telling you, they, you know, there could be a run. There could be a run on donuts. You just never know. So we're checking in with, you can tell he's having fun, which is really cool. Again, we're going to spin the wheel of contest coming up in just a few moments. I'm not sure what it's going to be this time. But I can tell you that the prize is a $50 gift certificate from Prime IV Hydration, and you're going to get a bonus prize as well. So that's really, really kind of cool, you know? Not too shabby. So we'll check in with Brent at Bowerman's here in just a few moments. Get back into the music here on the Lakeshore's Wake Up Call. 8:34 with Yes, an owner of a lonely heart. 92.7 DeVan, good morning.

0: There's Yes on the Lake Shore's Wake Up Call, 92.7 The Van. Brent Allen hanging out for just a few more minutes. Bowerman's on 8th in downtown Holland. Come on by and grab yourself a dozen donuts for $9.27. Jim, you had me buy, what, about 55 dozen for you earlier this week?
1: No. Close. Four.
0: It was a lot of donuts.
1: 4 dozen because
0: volume donuts.
1: Bowerman's should know very much that the people in Kalamazoo appreciate them very much. So much so there's a Bowerman's donut left that I took to Kalamazoo. So, just saying.
0: Just a few crumbs, that's it.
1: Yeah.
0: I totally believe that.
1: It's pretty good.
0: Well, swing on down. We'll be here for another, about 20 minutes or so. I'll be here till 9 o'clock. We'll get you registered for those West Michigan Whitecaps tickets, family four packs to give away, and also instant prizes you can grab right out of the prize bag here. We would love to see you down here at Bowerman's and just having a good time. It's been a great tulip time, Jim. Thank you for all your hard work, too, back in the studio. Appreciate that.
1: Oh, it's my pleasure. We're having a good time, and it sounds like you're having way too much fun. It really does.
0: You can never have too much fun at Tulip Time. What are you talking about?
1: No, that's true. That should be the motto. Tulip Time, you can never have too much fun.
0: And Nick Nurban coming by from Pure Michigan. He is just a fount of knowledge and just a fun guy to talk to.
1: Oh yeah. I'm gonna tell a joke on Nick. He's from around Traverse City. I used to work in the Traverse City area, and there was a saying in the radio business up there that half of your pay came from the view of the bay. So,
0: I believe that.
1: Oh, yes. All right. You want to get back into the music?
0: Oh, my gosh. Let's do it. What do we have?
1: Oh, I don't know. A little Kenny Loggins, I think.
0: Kenny Loggins right here on the Lake Shore's Wake Up Call, 92.7 The Van.

0: It's the Lakeshore's Wake Up Call, 92.7 The Van with Kenny Loggins, footloose in it. Brent is footloose, but he's down at Bowerman's. He got footloose just to that point and then decided, no more. I'm going to just stay here. You can hear him in the background. He's having a good time. He's going to be down there for about 15 more minutes. So you have about 15 more minutes to get down there and take advantage of the $9.27 special for a dozen blueberry donuts. Because it only goes on while he's down there. He's also got a prize bag that you can stick your mitt in and pick up a free prize. And you can also register for some 4-packs of tickets to go see any Whitecaps game this year at LMCU Park. So I'm telling you, it's going to be amazing. So, but right now it is time there he is. I want to see how long Brent's arm is. Is your arm long enough to spin the wheel?
1: Yeah, I can do that.
0: All right, reach out.
1: Let me reach over here. Hold on. Oh, hold on. Okay, how's that?
2: You've waited long enough. Now we spin the Earl's Meats Wheel of Contests. You'll find Hamilton eggs and a huge variety of meat and cheese at Earl's Meats, 5685 143rd Avenue on the south side of Holland. Where did the wheel stop?
0: Hey, I like this one. Name that year. I love Name That Year.
1: That's a good game.
0: Yeah, I love that game. And up for grabs is
1: what prizes do you have left?
0: A $50 gift certificate to Prime IV and a bonus prize that I will tell you about if you're the winner. So take that.
1: And what is that?
0: The bonus prize? All right, it's just between you and me, okay?
1: Can you tell me now?
0: Okay, I can tell you. I'll tell you.
1: Don't tell anybody else.
0: Okay, we won't send anybody. A $20 gift certificate to Waverly Stone.
1: Oh, that place is great.
0: I know. It's amazing. I love the cod, awesome. The Parmesan. Oh, Lord. To die for. It really is.
1: So let me see. You got $50 from Prime IV, $20 from Waverly Stone.
0: That's
1: let me do some addition here. Yeah. Carry the zero. Double this, minus that, times division. Oh, so that's $70 worth of stuff you're giving away.
0: Indeed. So, and we'll do that coming up next. I'll give you some facts, and all you have to do is tell me what year it is here on 92.7 The Van.
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0: All right. 92.7 to Van. Brett is down at Bowerman's, as you can hear. He's having way too much fun.
1: It is so much fun here. Just having a great time as the clock is going tick-tock, tick-tock. It's almost 9 o'clock.
0: I know.
1: When I have to leave.
0: And you've only got
1: so if you're in the area,
0: 10 more minutes maybe to take advantage of the $99.27.
1: Yeah. It's nice that we've had a flurry of Van listeners coming by. It's been steady all morning, but now the last few minutes, just a flurry of listeners getting signed up for these West Michigan Whitecaps tickets.
0: Oh, there you go.
1: We've got those Bowerman Blueberry Donuts for $9.27. It's a bargain you're not going to find anywhere else. Great donuts, so come on down and do that. But right now, Jim's got some prizes to give away, courtesy of the Side Pocket at Black River Billiards, corner of River and Douglas in Holland. Now serving lunch, open 7 days a week, with nightly specials you'll love. Think the Side Pocket today for lunch. So, Jim, I'll throw it over to you. Let's do it.
0: We're going to do Name That Year.
1: Year, is it right?
0: Yeah, Name That Year. So what year did these events occur? The Detroit Pistons won their second consecutive NBA title. The Hubble Space Telescope was launched, and the first McDonald's opened up in Moscow. I wonder if it's still open. Now, why would you call me now if I have not given you the answer? I'm just curious. It just, you know.
1: Are you, I'm sorry, what did you say?
0: You're talking to me? People call, and I haven't even given them the answer yet.
1: Well, yeah, because they want to win the prizes.
0: Well,
1: I don't blame them.
0: Tough. All right, so what year did that happen? These happened. Is it 1985, 1990, 1995, or 2000?
1: Ooh,
0: the Pistons won their second consecutive title. Hubble Space Telescope was launched. And the first McDonald's opened up in Moscow. So there's your... Okay, so is it 85, 90, 95, or 2000? 616-396.
1: Final winner of the week.
0: 0927. Yeah. We'll see if we can get a winner here. 92.7 to Van.

0: I don't know about you, Brent, but I was singing.
1: I was too. Can't help not sing to that song.
0: I'm telling you. It's just like, yeah. I love rock and roll, of course. And Brent's down at Bowerman's for about five more minutes?
1: Yeah, something like that. Get in on all the bargains here.
0: Okay. Well, you've been giving away prizes all morning, so I'm going to give away some prizes now. We've got a $50 gift certificate to Prime IV and a $20 gift certificate to Waverly Stone. If you can tell me what year these things happened, the Pistons won their second consecutive NBA title, the Hubble Space Telescope was launched, and the first McDonald's opened in Moscow. Was it 85, 90, 95, or 2000? And Ruth from Holland knew. 1990. Indeed.
1: Really?
0: So, congratulations to Ruth. She picks up that prize package, which is really cool. I'm telling you.
1: I would have been about a decade off.
0: Now, I remember, yeah, the one that gave it away for me was the Pistons, because I remember they won in 1990. So, five more minutes before 9 o'clock. It's time now, though, to check the lowest gas prices in the area. 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Call
1: 616-738-2200
0: because you know it's not who knows you, Brent. It's who tows you. Always.
1: It's who tows you. That's
0: Tim's Towing in Holland. And gas prices, since I've been here, have steadily gone down all week. I'm telling you. Speedway.
1: Let's keep you around for a while longer.
0: I don't think I have anything to do with it, but I'll take credit. 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And the BP on Cabell Drive is 453 as well. And if this downward trend continues, it will be cool. So, yeah.
1: Remember not too long ago when it was 253?
0: Don't remind me, please. Yes, I remember.
1: Remember when my favorite bag of popcorn I would buy from the local retailer didn't go up $2 every 3 months?
0: Yeah.
1: Do you remember that?
0: Yeah, I can. And I know I'm old, but still, I remember it. So you're going to pack up and move them out rawhide here in just a few moments, but you still got time to get down and see Brent at Bowerman's. He's going to be there until 9 o'clock.
1: Yep, till 9 o'clock, three more minutes. You can come by and get registered for these Whitecaps tickets. I've got family four packs. I have got a couple of prizes left in the instant grab bag, and we're going to get you donuts here, a dozen of those for just $9.27. But thank you again. Big thank you to everyone at Bowerman's, the whole family, the Grassman family, the whole Bowerman group. All the people working here just have been terrific. Treated us so well this week, as they always do, and look forward to being here next year as well for Tulip Time. But a big thank you. And to you, Jim, too, back in the studio. Appreciate what you've been doing.
0: My pleasure.
1: You do a lot of great work for us, and we appreciate you so very much.
0: Well, now, Mr. Allen, guess what time it is?
1: I think it's time to kick off the work day. What do you think?
0: Yeah, I think so. And it's brought to you by Interior
1: All right, we'll
0: Images.
1: Do with Interior Images.
0: Yeah. They're getting a new name. Did
1: soon
0: you know
1: to become
0: that?
1: Main Street Flooring and Interiors. Stay tuned for the grand reopening coming soon.
0: All right. Well, thanks for keeping us busy and happy and all that stuff down at Bowerman's all during the Tulip Festival. It's been fun.
1: Yeah, it's been a great week. Got the big parade tomorrow. Don't forget the huge parade wrapping up Tulip Time Festival tomorrow. And then tomorrow night, fireworks and the drone show over Collin Park. That's going to be a blast.
0: Yeah, it's going to be great. It is. Thanks to everybody who listened. Stay tuned. 92.7 The Van.

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0: That is Bon Jovi. It's Marty. Happy Friday. So what do mothers want for Mother's Day? Half of the moms polled want to spend their special day by going on a family outing. That's pretty much all they want. 16% want to spend time with their own mothers. Another 16% want
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12: Here's the updated forecast from 92.7 TheVan.com. Sunshine mixed with clouds at times today, with daytime highs approaching 63. Lows level off around 49 tonight, mainly clear skies. I'm meteorologist Jennifer Wojcicki. Currently, it's 48 degrees.
13: My name is Ken from Pullman, and I'm rocking the van.
0: Hey, it's Marty. Thank you so much for having us on as we roll into the weekend. John Mellencamp.

0: That is Rolling Stones. You're listening to Marty. So what is your mother's favorite part of the day? Honestly, a lot of people say, well, she just wants to be left alone, which some mothers do, but best part of the day, they just want to spend quality time with their kids. That's all they really want.
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1: Dennis Leonard Skinner, this morning, going to end with this. I want to get mom something for the garden for Mother's Day. You know, just 5 minutes of gardening improves both self-esteem and mood, according to a recent study. There's also evidence that tending a patch of earth can actually make you more tranquil, generous, and hopeful.
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3: Here's the updated forecast from 92.7thevan.com. Sunshine mixed with clouds at times today, with daytime highs approaching 63. Lows level off around 49. Tonight, mainly clear skies. Tomorrow, high of 63. I'm meteorologist Derek Height. Currently, it's 52 degrees.
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0: Head Over Heels, Tears for Fears, wrap it up a set. Also, Love Walks In, Van Halen. 73 candles on Alex's cake today. Of course, the drummer of Van Halen, regarded as one of the greatest drummers of all time. Check out his book. It's Van Halen, written and signed by Alex, the official chronicle of the band. Only 1,500 signed and numbered copies worldwide. 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
12: Here's the updated forecast from 92.7thevan.com. Sunshine mixed with clouds at times today, with highs around 63. Lows dip down to about 49 tonight, mainly clear skies. Highs level off around 63 tomorrow. Sunshine mixed with clouds at times. I'm meteorologist Paul Trombley. Right now, it's 54 degrees.
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0: It's Mackenzie with Hall & Oates.

0: He'll be inducted into the Rock Hall of Fame in November. Phil Collins in One More Night on a Friday. It's Mackenzie Mother's Day coming up on Sunday. What do moms want to do on that day? According to this poll, half want to go on a family outing. 16 want to spend time with their own moms. Another 16 want time alone. 8% want breakfast in bed. I cannot remember the last time that happened. I'm not actually much of a breakfast person. How about dinner in bed?
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1: 49 Blondes and What's Up on a Friday. It's Mackenzie in theaters today. Mortal Kombat 2 competing for the top spot with The Devil Wears Prada 2. Also in theaters, The Sheep Detectives starring Hugh Jackman and a bunch of sheep. 94% in Rotten Tomatoes.
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3: Here's the updated forecast from 92.7thevan.com. Partly cloudy skies this afternoon with daytime highs approaching 63. Mainly clear tonight, lows level off around 49. I'm meteorologist Jennifer Wojcicki. Right now, 54.
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0: Bon Jovi, and You Give Love a Bad Name. Also miss you and the Rolling Stones, who have confirmed they'll release a new album. It's Foreign Tongues, and the track list has yet to be revealed, but they did release a couple of songs this week, In the Stars and Rough and Twisted. Ronnie Wood uses the same guitar that he used on the Faces tune Stay With Me on Rough and Twisted. You can check them out online. Foreign Tongues will be released on July 10th. Looking forward to hearing that. 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
17: Here's the updated forecast from 92.7thevan.com. Sunshine mixed with clouds at times this afternoon, with daytime highs approaching 63. Lows dip down to about 49 tonight, mainly clear. I'm meteorologist Derek Height. Currently, it's 55 degrees.
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0: It's Mackenzie with the Stray Cats. Gonna rock this town.

0: Buck set with the look on this finally Friday. It's Mackenzie. With any sports, there's always injuries. But while the NBA playoffs have turned into the world's most expensive doctor's waiting room, there's eight recent All-Stars who have already missed postseason duty. Injuries are costing the NBA playoffs over $313
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0: Stop petting the heartbreakers and learning to fly. Oh, this finally a Friday. It's Mackenzie. The Powerball jackpot sitting at about $47 million. The drawing for that is tomorrow. The Mega is a lot bigger, and the drawing for that is tonight. The jackpot for the Mega sitting at $215 million with a cash option of $95.2 million.
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2: Here's the updated forecast from 92.7thevan.com. High temperatures reach up to 63 this afternoon under partly cloudy skies. Tonight, lows level off around 49. High temperatures reach up to 63 tomorrow. Sunshine mixed with clouds at times. I'm meteorologist Paul Trombley. Currently, it's 57 degrees.
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Broadcasting from the Prime IV Hydration and Wellness of Holland Studios, we are the Lakeshore's 92.7 The Van, WYVN, Saugatuck, Holland.

0: Eric Carmen with Hungry Eyes. The police, when the world is running down, and life of the fast lane. From the Eagles, who just can't stay away, they wrapped up their residency at the Sphere, but they will return this fall. They just added 6 shows, 2 in September, 4 in November, and tickets going on sale a week from today. More details at eagles.com. 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
13: Here's the updated forecast from 92.7thevan.com. Partly cloudy skies this afternoon with daytime highs approaching 63. Mainly clear tonight, lows level off around 49. I'm meteorologist Jennifer Wojcicki. Currently, it's 59 degrees.
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1: Mother Ann Lee, Stephen X, and Don Henley duetting, the two involved romantically in 77 until 78. Stephen X actually wrote the song for Waylon Jennings and Jesse Coulter's duet album, Leather Henleys, but the song not included. I guess Jennings still intended to use the song for his solo work, while Nix became attached to it. To the idea of the song as a duet. Leather and Lace is on her Belladonna album.
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16: 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Swing down. Down. I'm living here in Allentown.
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0: ELO and Living Thing on. It's finally a Friday, finals week for a lot of kids. I know my kids got finals this week. A digital backbone of American education buckled yesterday, and finals week went with it. Canvas, the online platform used by more than 8,000 schools and 30 million users worldwide, went down in what appears to be a ransomware attack, knocking students offline just as exams and deadlines peaked. What a mess.
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2: Here's the updated forecast from 92.7thevan.com. Sunshine mixed with clouds at times this afternoon, with daytime highs approaching 63. Lows dip down to about 49 tonight, mainly clear. I'm meteorologist Derek Height. Right now, it's 59 degrees.
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0: Heart and All I Want to Do. Also, Gary Wright and might as well jump Van Halen. Happy birthday to Alex, turning 73 years old today. He was also married to a Valerie, like his brother Eddie. Alex married Valerie in 83 after a 2-year engagement. Their marriage ended, though, in divorce 2 months later. What do you get a guy whose net worth is $95 million? 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
15: Here's the updated forecast from 92.7thevan.com. High temperatures reach up to 63 this afternoon under partly cloudy skies. Tonight, lows level off around 49. High temperatures reach up to 63 tomorrow. Sunshine mixed with clouds at times. I'm meteorologist Paul Trombley. Right now, 59.
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0: Mike and the Mechanics with Silent Running. Also, Rock of Ages, Def Leppard, working on a new album. Already have like 17 or 18 songs written, some recorded, I guess. Def Leppard have released a new video. It's behind the tour 2026, episode 3, The Guys in Vegas. First weekend in Vegas, they work on the show, make some adjustments, and more. 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

0: Give me three steps and Lynyrd Skynyrd getting ready to hit the road with Foreigner. It's a safe bet that the night will end with a performance of Freebird. It's been so many years. There's never a Skynyrd show that does not close with that song. Johnny says, what else do you do after that? That song started out as a love song, and it didn't have that fast ending on it. And the way that came about, Dwayne Allman passed away. Check out more with Johnny Van Zandt on the song at ultimateclassicrock.com.
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2: Here's the updated forecast from 92.7 TheVan.com. A mix of clouds and sun this afternoon, with daytime highs approaching 63. Lows dip down to about 49. Tonight, mainly clear. I'm meteorologist Jennifer Wojcicki. Right now, it's 59 degrees.
3: 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I'm Brent Allen. Let's find out what happened this week in rock history. This week in 1975, the Rolling Stones announced their upcoming Tour of America 75. The event was capped off with the band performing Brown Sugar while riding down Fifth Avenue on a flatbed truck. In 1976, Who drummer Keith Moon paid 9 taxi drivers to block off both ends of a New York City street so he could throw the contents of his hotel room out the window. In 1995, John Fogerty was awarded $1.35 million in a copyright lawsuit that happened out in San Francisco. In 2013 this week, Robert Plant of Led Zeppelin got a temporary restraining order against a woman who he claims had been stalking him for more than 3 years. And finally, in 1984, Fleetwood Mac's Mick Fleetwood filed for bankruptcy. And that's what happened this week in rock history, brought to you by Googs Pub and Grub on Hastings Avenue in Holland, where everything is Googalicious. I'm Brent Allen. Join me next time for This Week in Rock History on 92.7 The Van.
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0: Devil Inside in Excess, Brian Adams, and We Will Rock You, We Are the Champions, and Queen. Mother's Day coming up on Sunday. What is mom going to want to see at the movie theaters? The Devil Wears Prada 2, maybe Mortal Kombat 2. That's out today. And The Sheep Detectives is out as well. Hugh Jackman and a bunch of sheep. 94% Rotten Tomatoes for that one. 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
13: Here's the updated forecast from 927thevan.com. Sunshine mixed with clouds at times this afternoon, with daytime highs approaching 63. Mainly clear skies tonight, lows level off around 49. I'm meteorologist Derek Height. Currently, it's 61 degrees.
15: Meeting the musical needs along the lakeshore, one great song at a time. 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
0: It's Mackenzie with the Clash, and should I stay or should I go?

Sammy Hagar can't drive 55. He really can't, and he's got the tickets to prove it. Tiz McKenzie, happy Friday. Mother's Day is coming up on Sunday. Researchers looked at 2,000 American moms of kids between 5 and 12 years old and found the average hours moms work per week, 98 hours.

0: hours per week. That's equivalent of 2.5 full-time jobs. The average mom gets going around 6:30 and does not stop working until 8:30 and loves every minute of it.
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0: Moms, love just ain't enough. And Patti Smyth. FIFA released a new batch of tickets yesterday, World Cup tickets, as resale prices on third-party platforms continue to decline while the organization faces criticism over the tournament's high ticket costs. So high. The tickets are for the tournament that starts on June 11th. That's Mackenzie. I'm out. Have a great weekend.
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2: Here's the updated forecast from 92.7 TheVan.com. Sunshine mixed with clouds at times this afternoon, with daytime highs approaching 63. Mainly clear skies tonight. Lows dip down to about 49. Partly cloudy skies tomorrow. Daytime highs approaching 63. I'm meteorologist Paul Trombley. Currently, it's 61 degrees.
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that mama, she got a thicken in the cameraman. Oh, look at her, so. And he's up there. What's that? Hawaiian noises. He's banging on the bongos like it's

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15: Here's the updated forecast from 92.7thevan.com. A mix of clouds and sun this afternoon with daytime highs approaching 63. Lows dip down to about 49 tonight, mainly clear. I'm meteorologist Jennifer Wojcicki. Right now, it's 61 degrees.
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1: Here's the updated forecast from 92.7thevan.com. Sunshine mixed with clouds at times this afternoon, with daytime highs approaching 63. Lows dip down to about 50 tonight, mainly clear skies. I'm meteorologist Derek Height. Right now, 61.
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11: Here's the updated forecast from 92.7, thevan.com. 63 this afternoon under partly cloudy skies. Mainly clear skies tonight, lows around 50. Slight chance for showers tomorrow. Daytime highs approaching 63. Cloudy skies with a few peaks of sun. I'm meteorologist Paul Trombley. Right now, 60.
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1: Here's the updated forecast from 92.7thevan.com. Sunshine mixed with clouds at times this afternoon, with daytime highs approaching 63. Mainly clear tonight, lows level off around 50. I'm meteorologist Jennifer Wojcicki. Currently 60.
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3: Hey, West Michigan, it's Jer from Park Theater. 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
4: Here's the updated forecast from 92.7thevan.com. Mainly clear skies tonight with lows around 50. More clouds than sun tomorrow. Slight chance of rain showers. High temperatures reach up to 63. I'm meteorologist Derek Height. Right now, 61.
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1: Here's the updated forecast from 92.7thevan.com. Mainly clear skies tonight with lows around 50. Slight chance of rain showers tomorrow. Daytime highs approaching 63. Cloudy skies with a few peaks of sun. I'm meteorologist Paul Trombley. Currently, it's 63 degrees.
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0: Pretenders with Don't Get Me Wrong. And remember that film franchise, The Mummy, from 25 or 30 years ago with Brendan Fraser? Well, apparently they're rebooting that with a Mummy 4, and Brendan Fraser is still going to be in it. And so he did an interview where he's asking people to wish him luck on getting back in shape for that role, because he was in his 20s and 30s when he was doing that, and now he's in his late 50s. And that can be tough, to match your shape from 20 or 30 years ago. If I was him, I'd be calling the special effects team like, hey, could you guys just CGI in some abs? Make this a little easy on me. 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
12: 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Mainly clear skies tonight with lows around 50. Slight chance of rain showers tomorrow. Daytime highs approaching 63. Cloudy skies with a few peaks of sun. I'm meteorologist Jennifer Fujitsky. Currently, it's 63 degrees.
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0: Alanis Morissette and You Ought to Know. And that song is about Dave Coulier. Alanis dated him at one point, the guy who played Joey on Full House, who's been having a real tough time health-wise. We learned that this week. Dave Coulier was talking about that. That I guess he's had two different types of cancer in the last few years. Not the same cancer coming back, but two different diagnoses in the last couple of years. And I guess he's lost a lot of weight. And I would imagine dealing with something like that takes a pretty great toll on a person. So, yeah, tough times for Dave Coulier.
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2: Here's the updated forecast from 92.7thevan.com. Mainly clear skies tonight with lows around 50. More clouds than sun tomorrow. Slight chance of rain showers. High temperatures reach up to 63. I'm meteorologist Derek Height. Right now, it's 61 degrees.
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Suffer from FOMO? Fear of the music being over? Well, don't worry. You'll never have to deal with that here. 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

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Greg Allen spins the Earl's Meat Wheel of Contests a couple times each morning. 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

0: Bruce Springsteen with Dancing in the Dark. And the inventor of the Roomba robot vacuums is back with a new product. Familiar Machines and Magic. So what they want to sell you now is an AI-powered robot pet. Yeah, I don't think I'm interested in that. An AI robot pet? You could maybe sell me on AI if you were giving me a robot butler that was going to be whipping up some gourmet meals for me every night. Yeah, then maybe I'd find a way. But a pet is basically you take care of the pet, right? So you're giving me an AI robot chore? And I'm supposed to be like, this is incredible? Take all my money? I don't think so.
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11: Here's the updated forecast from 92.7thevan.com. Mainly clear skies tonight with lows around 50. Slight chance of rain showers tomorrow. Daytime highs approaching 63. Cloudy skies with a few peaks of sun. I'm meteorologist Paul Trombley. Right now, it's 61 degrees.
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0: Dan here. And in a few minutes, I want to tell you why blind dates are a good idea. But right now, it's AHA with Take On Me.

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9: I'm NASCAR Cup Series driver Ryan Preece, and even I have time to stop for school buses.
12: This is Paul Wegmeyer, Director of Transportation for West Ottawa Public Schools. Just like NASCAR Cup Series driver Ryan Preece, we hope you too will watch for school buses and come to a complete stop when you see a school bus performing a legal bus stop. flashing overhead yellows.

0: The Cranberries with Dreams. And here we are headed into Mother's Day weekend. And if you have a mom who did right by you, make sure you make her feel appreciated here on Mother's Day. I mean, the amount of work that moms put into their kids is insane. And for the first few years of life, just to keep the kids alive is quite a chore, you know? Let alone raising them for 18-plus years in some cases. Yeah. So make sure you make mom feel appreciated on Mother's Day.
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2: Here's the updated forecast from 92.7thevan.com. Mainly clear skies tonight with lows around 50. Slight chance of rain showers tomorrow. Daytime highs approaching 63. Cloudy skies with a few peaks of sun. I'm meteorologist Jennifer Fujitsky. Right now, 61.
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